0: Tonight will be partly cloudy with a low of 5. Looking ahead to tomorrow, it'll be cloudy at first, then a mix of sun and cloud in the afternoon with a 40% chance of showers later in the afternoon and a high of 13. Tomorrow night will be cloudy with a 40% chance of showers and a low of 6. Over in Prince Rupert today, clear skies with a high of 15. Tonight, expect a few clouds with fog patches developing overnight and a low of 6. Tomorrow brings mainly sunny skies with fog patches dissipating in the morning and a high of 13. Cloudy skies return tomorrow night with a 30% chance of showers and a low of 9. For Vista News, I'm Aiden McCloskey.
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Summit with the Stones and Start Me Up, getting your 5 o'clock hour rolling. Good afternoon, I'm Mike Nagel. It is just after 5 o'clock. And that means it's quitting time. It is, yeah, over and done. One more day to go. We're into the weekend. Gaudier and Radiohead coming up this hour as well. Nearly News is on the way and This Day in Music History. Right now, here are the Trues and Not Ready to Go on Summit, Terrace, and Kitimat Soundtrack.

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0: cutting crew, and I just died in your arms on Summit. I'm Mike Nagel.
1: These are the stories ripped from the headlines. 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
2: This is Nearly News.
0: The U.S. national debt has surpassed $40 trillion. That's double what it was in 2016. Well, you know, a trillion here and a trillion there. After a while, it adds up. What's the big deal about flock cameras? And why are so many people raising sheep? And finally, 7 out of 10 dogs will get a Christmas gift. Well, that makes sense. The other 3 out of 10 probably celebrate Hanukkah. Here are the sheepdogs I don't know on Summit.

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2: 1966.
1: The Association started a three-week run at number one on the U.S. singles chart with Cherish. The new Christy Minstrels almost recorded the track, but Association member and songwriter Terry Kirkman, he'd held on to Cherish instead of selling it to them for $1,000. The finished recording would end up being 3 minutes and 25 seconds, but the singles label, it listed the time as 3 minutes so that DJs wouldn't be discouraged from playing such a long song.

0: 1975.
1: Rod Stewart was at number one on the UK singles chart with Sailing. The song didn't become a hit until it was used in a TV documentary series.
2: We are sailing home again, across the sea.
0: 1983.
1: Billy Joel, he went to number one on the U.S. singles chart with Tell Her About It. It was his second U.S. number one.

0: 1984.
1: Culture Club had their second UK number one single with Karma Chameleon, which stayed at the top of the charts for 6 weeks and became the best-selling single of 1983. Karma, karma, karma.

0: 1988.
1: Bobby McFerrin, he started a two-week run at number one on the U.S. singles chart with Don't Worry, Be Happy, which was the very first a cappella record to be a number one. It was featured in the movie Cocktail, and the song would go on to win Grammy Awards for both Record and Song of the Year.
2: Ooh.

0: worry, be happy.
1: 2012.
2: Mumford & Sons released their second studio album called Babel, which debuted at number one on both the UK Albums Chart and the US Billboard 200. It became the fastest selling album of 2012, and it would win the group a Grammy Award for Album of the Year. That is This Day in Music History.
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0: Summit, Tarasand, Kitimat soundtrack, The Power of Love from Huey Lewis and the News. I'm Mike Nagel, and that is it for my time today. Thank you so much for yours. Hang around, though. Awesome music coming all night long. And then tomorrow morning, Summit Mornings, back with Steve Little to wake you up and get you going on your Friday. And that's followed by Colin Smith with your midday at work. I'll be back at 2 to get you into your evening and your weekend. So until we speak again, have a good one and have one for me. Leaving you with this and BTO, Hey You, on Summit.
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0: Today's status comes from Scott. Scott says, my entire life, I have never read a warning label telling me not to eat laundry detergent or put glue in my hair. Somehow, I just knew.

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You know, where people play games with the night. God, it was too hot to sleep. I followed the sound of a jukebox coming from up the levee. All of a sudden, I could hear somebody whistling from right behind me.

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The fields are empty. Abandoned 59 Chevy. Laying in the back seat, listening to Little Willie John. Yeah, it's when time stood still.

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1: 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She said you like it now, but you'll learn to love it later.

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1: Sometimes towns and cities are created around landmarks or natural formations, but Kitimat was different. Beginning in 1949, the Kitimat project was completed in 5 years and included a dam, tunnel, powerhouse, transmission line, smelter, and finally, Kitimat itself, becoming BC's first planned community. The town plan was considered revolutionary, as were the pioneer engineering feats used. The Kitimat project and town it created remain a model of modern Canadian ingenuity.
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0: Summit. There's a world of animals to see. Many animal lovers spend tens of thousands of dollars and book months, if not years, in advance so they can travel far and wide to find rare species of their favorite creatures. Yet, there's a world of animals to see close to home. From soaring bald eagles to sharp-toothed porpoises to cream-colored Komodo bears that most of the world could only dream of seeing firsthand on wildlife tours that leave and arrive in Kitimat.
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1: I'm William Prince, and I'm proud to be a part of A Day to Listen in partnership with the Gord Downie and Chani Wenjack Fund. 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
1: You love living in Kitimat, but have you ever wondered how our town came to get its name? 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
1: Good morning. I'm Logan Flint. Terrace RCMP are investigating two vehicle break-ins that happened early September 16th. Police say between 3 and 4 a.m., the same male suspect damaged the rear windows of two vehicles to gain access. One incident happened behind the Best Western Hotel on Gregg Avenue, while the other incident occurred on the 4600 block of Lizelle Avenue. The suspect is described as Caucasian, wearing a light blue shirt over a black long sleeve shirt, black pants and gray shoes, and carrying a backpack. Anyone with information is asked to contact Terrace RCMP or Crime Stoppers. Terrace Mayor Sean Boytash says he's disappointed the provincial government called a snap election that will take place just 1 week after municipal elections. Boytash says the province could have waited until the civic vote was over and says there was no reason for the election to be called in the first place.
2: I'm actually really disappointed in the government calling this election during our election. I think there was no reason they couldn't have waited until the municipal elections were done and then called this election, and I think that that was not well thought out, and I'm quite frankly quite disappointed.
1: Boytash says he hopes residents remain engaged with the municipal election and focus on choosing Terrace's mayor and council. Former BC Conservative leader John Rustad will not be running for re-election in his Nechako Lakes riding. Vista Radio provincial reporter Emily Joveski has more.
3: Rustad says his time serving Nechako Lakes has been rewarding, but that time is done. Rustad led the Conservatives during a time of massive growth for the party, but it was also rocked by internal divisions that led to his ouster as leader last December. Reflecting on his leadership earlier this week, Rustad said he made some mistakes.
4: And that created a lot of the chaos because of those mistakes, and so be it. But I actually think we're now at a really good place.
3: Lorne Dirksen is now party leader heading into the October 24th election after Carrie Lynn Finley resigned. Emily Joveski, Vista News, Victoria.
1: And new polling from Angus Reid shows the BC Conservatives pulling 7 points ahead of the NDP 2 days after Premier David Eby declared a snap election. More than 60% of the province said it's too soon to hold an election. Eby has said an election is needed to give the government a fresh mandate to deal with the trade threats from the United States. Michael McKenzie, professor of politics studies at Vancouver Island University, says that could backfire on the NDP.
5: All of the issues that Eby has been talking about, like protecting Canadian and sovereignty and BC's economy, he already had a mandate to deal with these things, and, you know, voters know that.
1: While Conservatives may be polling higher among decided voters, Angus Reid said there was still a lot of uncertainty, with 20% of voters not sure which party they would vote for.
0: Summit weather.
1: And Terrace and Kitimat, a mix of sun and cloud this afternoon. Could see a little bit of rain with a high of 13 degrees. That chance of rain continues tonight with a low of 6. Cloudy tomorrow with a high of 9. The high of 9 also on Sunday with periods of rain. In Prince Rupert, sunny skies today, a high of 13. Tonight, a few more clouds, chance of rain as well with a low of 9. Clouds tomorrow with a high of 12, then rain on Sunday with a high of 12. For Vista News, I'm Logan Flint.
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Owner of a Lonely Heart, and yes, right here, up on the summit. Good morning, happy Friday. I hope the day is off to a great start for you. Coming up in a moment, We Will Never Surrender, but first, it's Love Fool and the Cardigans. Happy Friday. Good morning.

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Take a picture and filter this morning. You're up on the summit now, 621. Well, it seems a man accused a cookie maker of false advertising over its claims that they bring good luck. He sued for $75 after buying some cookies and having no change in his luck. It was all bad. This time, Brian Adams, Summit.

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1: Good morning. I'm Logan Flint. Terrace RCMP are investigating two vehicle break-ins that happened early September 16th. Police say between 3 and 4 a.m., the same male suspect damaged the rear windows of two vehicles to gain access. One incident happened behind the Best Western Hotel on Gregg Avenue, while the other incident occurred on the 4600 block of Lazelle Avenue. The suspect is described as Caucasian, wearing a light blue shirt over a black long sleeve shirt, black pants and gray shoes, and carrying a backpack. Anyone with information is asked to contact Terrace RCMP or Crime Stoppers. Terrace Mayor Sean Boytash says he's disappointed the provincial government called a snap election that will take place just 1 week after municipal elections. Boytash says the province could have waited until the civic vote was over and says there was no reason for the election to be called in the first place.
2: I'm actually really disappointed in the government calling this election during our election. I think there was no reason they couldn't have waited until the municipal elections were done and then called this election, and I think that was not well thought out, and I'm quite frankly quite disappointed.
1: Boytash says he hopes residents remain engaged with the municipal election and focus on choosing Terrace's mayor and council. Former BC Conservative leader John Rustad will not be running for re-election in his Nechaco Lakes riding. Vista Radio provincial reporter Emily Joveski has more.
3: Rustad says his time serving Nechaco Lakes has been rewarding, but that time is done. Rustad led the Conservatives during a time of massive growth for the party, but it was also rocked by internal divisions that led to his ouster as leader last December. Reflecting on his leadership earlier this week, Rustad said he made some mistakes.
4: And that created a lot of the chaos because of those mistakes, and so be it. But I actually think we're now at a really good place.
3: Lorne Dirksen is now party leader heading into the October 24th election after Carolyn Finley resigned. Emily Joveski, Vista News, Victoria.
1: And new polling from Angus Reid shows the BC Conservatives pulling 7 points ahead of the NDP 2 days after Premier David Eby declared a snap election. More than 60% of the province said it's too soon to hold an election. Eby has said an election is needed to give the government a fresh mandate to deal with the trade threats from the United States. Michael McKenzie, professor of politics studies at Vancouver Island University, says that could backfire on the NDP.
5: All of the issues that EB has been talking about, like protecting Canadian and sovereignty and BC's economy, he already had a mandate to deal with these things, and, you know, voters know that.
1: While Conservatives may be polling higher among decided voters, Angus Reid said there was still a lot of uncertainty, with 20% of voters not sure which party they would vote for.
0: Summit weather.
1: And there's in Kitimat, a mix of sun and cloud this afternoon. Could see a little bit of rain with a high of 13 degrees. That chance of rain continues tonight with a low of 6. Cloudy tomorrow with a high of 9. That high of 9 also on Sunday with periods of rain. In Prince Rupert, sunny skies today, a high of 13. Tonight, a few more clouds, chance of rain as well with a low of 9. Clouds tomorrow with a high of 12, then rain on Sunday with a high of 12. 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
1: Good morning. I'm Logan Flint. Terrace RCMP are investigating two vehicle break-ins that happened early September 16th. Police say between 3 and 4 a.m., the same male suspect damaged the rear windows of two vehicles to gain access. One incident happened behind the Best Western Hotel on Gregg Avenue, while the other incident occurred on the 4600 block of Lazelle Avenue. The suspect is described as Caucasian, wearing a light blue shirt over a black long sleeve shirt, black pants and gray shoes, and carrying a backpack. Anyone with information is asked to contact Terrace RCMP or Crime Stoppers. Terrace Mayor Sean Boytash says he's disappointed the provincial government called a snap election that will take place just 1 week after municipal elections. Boytash says the province could have waited until the civic vote was over and says there was no reason for the election to be called in the first place.
2: I'm actually really disappointed in the government calling this election during our election. I think there was no reason they couldn't have waited until the municipal elections were done and then called this election. And I think that was not well thought out, and I'm quite frankly quite disappointed.
1: Boytash says he hopes residents remain engaged with the municipal election and focus on choosing Terrace's mayor and council. Former BC Conservative leader John Rustad will not be running for re-election in his Nechako Lakes riding. Vista Radio provincial reporter Emily Joveski has more.
3: Rustad says his time serving Nechako Lakes has been rewarding, but that time is done. Rustad led the Conservatives during a time of massive growth for the party, but it was also rocked by internal divisions that led to his ouster as leader last December. Reflecting on his leadership earlier this week, Rustad said he made some mistakes.
4: And that created a lot of the chaos because of those mistakes, and so be it. But I actually think we're now at a really good place.
3: Lorne Dirksen is now party leader heading into the October 24th election after Carolyn Finley resigned. Emily Joveski, Vista News, Victoria.
1: And new polling from Angus Reid shows the BC Conservatives pulling 7 points ahead of the NDP 2 days after Premier David Eby declared a snap election. More than 60% of the province said it's too soon to hold an election. Eby has said an election is needed to give the government a fresh mandate to deal with the trade threats from the United States. Michael McKenzie, professor of politics studies at Vancouver Island University, says that could backfire on the NDP.
5: All of the issues that Eby has been talking about, like protecting Canadian and sovereignty and BC's economy, he already had a mandate to deal with these things. And, you know, voters know that.
1: While Conservatives may be polling higher among decided voters, Angus Reid said there was still a lot of uncertainty, with 20% of voters not sure which party they would vote for.
0: Summit weather.
1: In Terrace and Kitimat, a mix of sun and cloud this afternoon. Could see a little bit of rain with a high of 13 degrees. That chance of rain continues tonight with a low of 6. Cloudy tomorrow with a high of 9. That high of 9 also on Sunday with periods of rain. In Prince Rupert, sunny skies today, a high of 13. Tonight, a few more clouds, chance of rain as well with a low of 9. Clouds tomorrow with a high of 12, then rain on Sunday with a high of 12. 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
0: My-

You too, and B.B. King, When Love Comes to Town, right here, up on the summit. 7:07 now. I'm Steve Little. Happy Friday. She ain't pretty. Door the Pikes. Summit.

0: Summit.
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Hoosier at 7:16 and Take Me to Church. I'm Steve Little. I hope you're having a great Friday morning so far. Yep, the weekend is upon us. Yeah, closer to the heart. Here's Rush up on the summit.

0: From the MyKittimAtNow.com newsroom, this is Summit News.
1: Good morning. I'm Logan Flint. Terrace RCMP are investigating two vehicle break-ins that happened early September 16th. Police say between 3 and 4 a.m., the same male suspect damaged the rear windows of two vehicles to gain access. One incident happened behind the Best Western Hotel on Gregg Avenue, while the other incident occurred on the 4600 block of Lazelle Avenue. The suspect is described as Caucasian, wearing a light blue shirt over a black long sleeve shirt, black pants and gray shoes, and carrying a backpack. Anyone with information is asked to contact Terrace RCMP or Crime Stoppers. Terrace Mayor Sean Boytash says he's disappointed the provincial government called a snap election that will take place just 1 week after municipal elections. Boytash says the province could have waited until the civic vote was over and says there was no reason for the election to be called in the first place.
2: I'm actually really disappointed in the government calling this election during our election. I think there was no reason they couldn't have waited until the municipal elections were done and then called this election. And I think that that was not well thought out, and I'm quite frankly quite disappointed.
1: Boytash says he hopes residents remain engaged with the municipal election and focus on choosing Terrace's mayor and council. Former BC Conservative leader John Rustad will not be running for re-election in his Nechaco Lakes riding. Vista Radio provincial reporter Emily Joveski has more.
3: Rustad says his time serving Nechaco Lakes has been rewarding, but that time is done. Rustad led the Conservatives during a time of massive growth for the party, but it was also rocked by internal divisions that led to his ouster as leader last December. Reflecting on his leadership earlier this week, Rustad said he made some mistakes.
4: And that created a lot of the chaos because of those mistakes, and so be it. But I actually think we're now at a really good place.
3: Lorne Dirksen is now party leader heading into the October 24th election after Carolyn Finley resigned. Emily Joveski, Vista News, Victoria.
1: And new polling from Angus Reid shows the BC Conservatives pulling 7 points ahead of the NDP 2 days after Premier David Eby declared a snap election. More than 60% of the province said it's too soon to hold an election. Eby has said an election is needed to give the government a fresh mandate to deal with the trade threats from the United States. Michael McKenzie, professor of politics studies at Vancouver Island University, says that could backfire on the NDP.
5: All of the issues that Eby has been talking about, like protecting Canadian and sovereignty and BC's economy, he already had a mandate to deal with these things. And, you know, voters know that.
1: While Conservatives may be polling higher among decided voters, Angus Reid said there was still a lot of uncertainty, with 20% of voters not sure which party they would vote for.
0: Summit weather.
1: In Terrace and Kitimat, a mix of sun and cloud this afternoon. Could see a little bit of rain with a high of 13 degrees. That chance of rain continues tonight with a low of 6. Cloudy tomorrow with a high of 9. The high of 9 also on Sunday with periods of rain. In Prince Rupert, sunny skies today, a high of 13. Tonight, a few more clouds, chance of rain as well with a low of 9. Clouds tomorrow with a high of 12, then rain on Sunday with a high of 12. 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

Walking 500 miles with the Proclaimers this morning at 7:34. You know, there are things that everyone loves, and social media recently asked people to reply on the internet that the things that they love, you know, discuss on air and on the phones, something that everybody loves. Well, here are a few things that were said. First, people love getting water out of your ear. Yeah, that feeling of fresh air when your nose is unclogged after being congested. Clean bed sheets. People say that they love pizza, but they also say that they love noodles. Ocean Pearl, 5440 Summit.

0: Summit.
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Eric Clapton and After Midnight up here on the Summit. 6 degrees at the Terrace Kitimat Airport. It's chilly this morning with cloudy skies. Yeah, make sure you take a jacket with you as you head out. It's been a little warmer today, but still just a high of 15. And looking at cloudy periods all afternoon until about 4 o'clock and the sun comes out. So fingers crossed that actually happens. Working for the weekend, lover boy, like all of us. Up here in the sun.

0: 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Canada's full of incredible music. 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
1: Good morning. I'm Logan Flint. Terrace RCMP are investigating two vehicle break-ins that happened early September 16th. Police say between 3 and 4 a.m., the same male suspect damaged the rear windows of two vehicles to gain access. One incident happened behind the Best Western Hotel on Gregg Avenue, while the other incident occurred on the 4600 block of Lazelle Avenue. The suspect is described as Caucasian, wearing a light blue shirt over a black long sleeve shirt, black pants and gray shoes, and carrying a backpack. Anyone with information is asked to contact Terrace RCMP or Crime Stoppers. Terrace Mayor Sean Boytash says he's disappointed the provincial government called a snap election that will take place just 1 week after municipal elections. Boytash says the province could have waited until the civic vote was over and says there was no reason for the election to be called in the first place.
2: I'm actually really disappointed in the government calling this election during our election. I think there was no reason they couldn't have waited until the municipal elections were done and then called this election. And I think that that was not well thought out, and I'm quite frankly quite disappointed.
1: Boytash says he hopes residents remain engaged with the municipal election and focus on choosing Terrace's mayor and council. Former BC Conservative leader John Rustad will not be running for re-election in his Nechaco Lakes riding. Vista Radio provincial reporter Emily Joveski has more.
3: Rustad says his time serving Nechaco Lakes has been rewarding, but that time is done. Rustad led the Conservatives during a time of massive growth for the party, but it was also rocked by internal divisions that led to his ouster as leader last December. Reflecting on his leadership earlier this week, Rustad said he made some mistakes.
4: And that created a lot of the chaos because of those mistakes, and so be it. But I actually think we're now at a really good place.
3: Lorne Dirksen is now party leader heading into the October 24th election after Carolyn Finley resigned. Emily Joveski, Vista News, Victoria.
1: And new polling from Angus Reid shows the BC Conservatives pulling 7 points ahead of the NDP 2 days after Premier David Eby declared a snap election. More than 60% of the province said it's too soon to hold an election. Eby has said an election is needed to give the government a fresh mandate to deal with the trade threats from the United States. Michael McKenzie, professor of politics studies at Vancouver Island University, says that could backfire on the NDP.
5: All of the issues that Eby has been talking about, like protecting Canadian and sovereignty and BC's economy, he already had a mandate to deal with these things. And, you know, voters know that.
1: While Conservatives may be polling higher among decided voters, Angus Reid said there was still a lot of uncertainty, with 20% of voters not sure which party they would vote for.
0: Summit weather.
1: In Terrace and Kitimat, a mix of sun and cloud this afternoon. Could see a little bit of rain with a high of 13 degrees. That chance of rain continues tonight with a low of 6. Cloudy tomorrow with a high of 9. The high of 9 also on Sunday with periods of rain. In Prince Rupert, sunny skies today, a high of 13. Tonight, a few more clouds, chance of rain as well with a low of 9. Clouds tomorrow with a high of 12, then rain on Sunday with a high of 12. For Vista News, I'm Logan Flint.
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Give It Away and the Red Hot Chili Peppers right here on the Summit. Here's a couple notes for you, just some trivia for the water cooler. First, about 636 million pounds of these are sold in North America each year. What are they? Well, they're mushrooms. And North Americans buy roughly 6,800,000 of these each day. Shoes. Under my thumb, Streetheart. Summit.

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1: Good morning. I'm Logan Flint. Terrace RCMP are investigating two vehicle break-ins that happened early September 16th. Police say between 3 and 4 a.m., the same male suspect damaged the rear windows of two vehicles to gain access. One incident happened behind the Best Western Hotel on Gregg Avenue, while the other incident occurred on the 4600 block of Lazelle Avenue. The suspect is described as Caucasian, wearing a light blue shirt over a black long sleeve shirt, black pants and gray shoes, and carrying a backpack. Anyone with information is asked to contact Terrace RCMP or Crime Stoppers. Terrace Mayor Sean Boytash says he's disappointed the provincial government called a snap election that will take place just 1 week after municipal elections. Boytash says the province could have waited until the civic vote was over and says there was no reason for the election to be called in the first place.
2: I'm actually really disappointed in the government calling this election during our election. I think there was no reason they couldn't have waited until the municipal elections were done and then called this election. And I think that that was not well thought out, and I'm quite frankly quite disappointed.
1: Boytash says he hopes residents remain engaged with the municipal election and focus on choosing Terrace's mayor and council. Former BC Conservative leader John Rustad will not be running for re-election in his Nechaco Lakes riding. Vista Radio provincial reporter Emily Joveski has more.
3: Rustad says his time serving Nechaco Lakes has been rewarding, but that time is done. Rustad led the Conservatives during a time of massive growth for the party, but it was also rocked by internal divisions that led to his ouster as leader last December. Reflecting on his leadership earlier this week, Rustad said he made some mistakes.
4: And that created a lot of the chaos because of those mistakes, and so be it. But I actually think we're now at a really good place.
3: Lauren Dirksen is now party leader heading into the October 24th election after Carolyn Finley resigned. Emily Joveski, Vista News, Victoria.
1: And new polling from Angus Reid shows the BC Conservatives pulling 7 points ahead of the NDP 2 days after Premier David Eby declared a snap election. More than 60% of the province said it's too soon to hold an election. Eby has said an election is needed to give the government a fresh mandate to deal with the trade threats from the United States. Michael McKenzie, professor of politics studies at Vancouver Island University, says that could backfire on the NDP.
5: All of the issues that Eby has been talking about, like protecting Canadian and sovereignty and BC's economy, he already had a mandate to deal with these things. And, you know, voters know that.
1: While Conservatives may be polling higher among decided voters, Angus Reid said there was still a lot of uncertainty, with 20% of voters not sure which party they would vote for.
0: Summit weather.
1: In Terrace and Kitimat, a mix of sun and cloud this afternoon. Could see a little bit of rain with a high of 13 degrees. That chance of rain continues tonight with a low of 6. Cloudy tomorrow with a high of 9. That high of 9 also on Sunday with periods of rain. In Prince Rupert, sunny skies today, a high of 13. Tonight, a few more clouds, chance of rain as well with a low of 9. Clouds tomorrow with a high of 12, then rain on Sunday with a high of 12. For Vista News, I'm Logan Flint.
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Lenny Kravitz and Where Are We Running? You know, when you run, you need deodorant. There's no doubt about it. But maybe when you get back into your car after running, you don't want to try this. It seems that a driver crashed into a concrete barrier while attempting to apply deodorant behind the wheel. Seems Highway Patrol confirmed the vehicle hit a crash attenuator along a curb before coming to a stop atop the wall. The driver escaped without injuries, but the vehicle was totaled. Day by day, dug in the slugs. Summit.

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1: Good morning. I'm Logan Flint. Terrace RCMP are investigating two vehicle break-ins that happened early September 16th. Police say between 3 and 4 a.m., the same male suspect damaged the rear windows of two vehicles to gain access. One incident happened behind the Best Western Hotel on Gregg Avenue, while the other incident occurred on the 4600 block of Lazelle Avenue. The suspect is described as Caucasian, wearing a light blue shirt over a black long sleeve shirt, black pants and gray shoes, and carrying a backpack. Anyone with information is asked to contact Terrace RCMP or Crime Stoppers. Terrace Mayor Sean Boytash says he's disappointed the provincial government called a snap election that will take place just 1 week after municipal elections. Boytash says the province could have waited until the civic vote was over and says there was no reason for the election to be called in the first place.
2: I'm actually really disappointed in the government calling this election during our election. I think there was no reason they couldn't have waited until the municipal elections were done and then called this election. And I think that was not well thought out, and I'm quite frankly quite disappointed.
1: Boytash says he hopes residents remain engaged with the municipal election and focus on choosing Terrace's mayor and council. Former BC Conservative leader John Rustad will not be running for re-election in his Nechaco Lakes riding. Vista Radio provincial reporter Emily Joveski has more.
3: Rustad says his time serving Nechaco Lakes has been rewarding, but that time is done. Rustad led the Conservatives during a time of massive growth for the party, but it was also rocked by internal divisions that led to his ouster as leader last December. Reflecting on his leadership earlier this week, Rustad said he made some mistakes.
4: And that created a lot of the chaos because of those mistakes, and so be it. But I actually think we're now at a really good place.
3: Lorne Dirksen is now party leader heading into the October 24th election after Carolyn Finley resigned. Emily Joveski, Vista News, Victoria.
1: And new polling from Angus Reid shows the BC Conservatives pulling 7 points ahead of the NDP 2 days after Premier David Eby declared a snap election. More than 60% of the province said it's too soon to hold an election. Eby has said an election is needed to give the government a fresh mandate to deal with the trade threats from the United States. Michael McKenzie, professor of politics studies at Vancouver Island University, says that could backfire on the NDP.
5: All of the issues that Eby has been talking about, like protecting Canadian and sovereignty and BC's economy, he already had a mandate to deal with these things. And, you know, voters know that.
1: While Conservatives may be polling higher among decided voters, Angus Reid said there was still a lot of uncertainty, with 20% of voters not sure which party they would vote for.
0: Summit weather.
1: In Terrace and Kitimat, a mix of sun and cloud this afternoon. Could see a little bit of rain with a high of 13 degrees. That chance of rain continues tonight with a low of 6. Cloudy tomorrow with a high of 9. That high of 9 also on Sunday with periods of rain. In Prince Rupert, sunny skies today, a high of 13. Tonight, a few more clouds, chance of rain as well with a low of 9. Clouds tomorrow with a high of 12, then rain on Sunday with a high of 12. For Vista News, I'm Logan Flint.
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Duran Duran and Come Undone right here on the Summit. I'm Steve Little. Coming in a moment, we've got the Crash Test Dummies, but first, Fly Like an Eagle. It's the Steve Miller Band on the Summit. Happy Friday.

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Duran Duran up here on the Summit. I'm Steve Little. Thanks so much for hanging out with me. Colin Smith is up next. Have yourself a great and a safe Wednesday, won't you? Let's continue now with that 50 mission cap. Tragically Hip.

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I woke last night to the sound of thunder. How far off, I sat and wondered. Started humming a song from 1962. Ain't it funny how the night moves when you just don't seem to have as much to lose. Strange how the night moves.

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Coming up this hour, music from the Doobie Brothers, some David Bowie to throw in the mix as well. We'll look forward to the Banff Mountain Film Festival, which is happening at the Ari Emley Theatre in Terrace tomorrow. Going to be a lot of fun. And then next week, it's Kitimat's turn at the Mount Elizabeth Theatre on Friday, October 2nd. We'll talk some NHL hockey. The preseason is wrapping up today and tomorrow. We are looking forward to the regular season getting fired up on Tuesday. And, of course, we'll track down those high and low temperatures in the last 24 hours across the country and the globe. All that coming up right now, John Mayer on Summit.

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Summit, Terrace and Kitimat soundtrack from their third studio album, The Captain and Me, which they released in March of 1973. There is the Doobie Brothers, China Grove. We also heard from REM, Orange Crush, in there as well. Colin hanging out on your Friday. Hope you're doing well. Let's find those high and low temperatures in the last 24 hours across the country and the globe.

We'll begin with the coldest place on the planet, which is, of course, in Antarctica. This time it was Concordia Research Facility. That's the one which is jointly operated by both France and Italy. It was down at minus 76.2. At the opposite end of the thermometer, the hottest place on Earth, in the Middle East again, in Iran, it moved about a 2.5-hour drive west, closer to the border with Iraq, a city of about 8,000 called Bostan, up into the high 40s, peaking at 47.1. Back here in Canada, the coldest place in the country, still up in Nunavut on Axel Heyberg Island, a place called Cape Stallworthy, down at minus 14.6. Meanwhile, the warmest place in the country was in southern Saskatchewan again, about a 2-hour drive southwest of Regina. A town of about 2,500, Assiniboia, got up into the high 20s at 28.7. Yeah, we're going to have to wait till probably July before we get that kind of heat again. For us here in the Northwest, looks like mainly cloudy skies throughout the day, a 40% chance of showers, and a high of 13. More to come as we keep it rocking right along. I've got Coldplay to get to shortly, but first, it's City in Color, Save Your Scissors on Summit.

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0: Summit, Terrace, and Kitimat soundtrack. There is Blue Rodeo, Diamond Mine. We also heard from Coldplay, Yellow, in there as well. I'm Colin. Good morning. Happy to have you along on your Friday. Hope you're doing well. Looking forward to the Banff Mountain Film Festival World Tour. It is in the Northwest in Terrace tomorrow, and then Kitimat's turn next week on Friday, October 2nd, so a week away. It's featuring a collection of incredible films from all over the globe. The tour celebrates breathtaking landscapes, remarkable people, outdoor adventures, and stories that inspire us to explore beyond our everyday lives. So if you have a chance, get on out and check it out. You can get your tickets for the show in Terrace at R.A. Emily Theater tomorrow at Mystery River Books. They are $20 each. I believe tickets will be available at the door as well. And then next week for the show at the Mount Elizabeth Theater in Kitimat, you can get those in Kitimat over at All West Glass. And the Kitimat show is in support of the Kitimat Ground Search and Rescue, so plan to get on out and check it out. It's going to be fantastic once again. More to come as we continue. I've got David Bowie on the way, and we'll take a look at the NHL. 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

Summit, Terrace, and Kitomat soundtrack. There is Paul Carrick, Don't Shed a Tear. We also heard from Finger 11, One Thing, and David Bowie, Let's Dance, in there as well. We are fast approaching 11 o'clock. Let's take a quick look at the NHL.

Well, two more nights of appetizers before we're set for the main course as the NHL preseason wraps up tomorrow night. Canucks were back at Rogers Arena yesterday hosting the Bakersfield Condors, a.k.a. the Edmonton Oilers. Was a 2-1 final, but that's kind of irrelevant. Preseason's kind of like whose line is it anyway, where everything's made up and the points don't matter. The only way to win a preseason game is to have all the players involved escape unscathed. The least injured team at the end of preseason should be declared the winner. One game on tap tonight, it's the Bruins and the Capitals at 4 o'clock on Sportsnet 1. You can catch the Canucks and the Kraken on Sportsnet tomorrow afternoon, also at 4 o'clock, and then the preseason will conclude at 7 with the Sharks visiting the Golden Knights. The regular season gets fired up Tuesday with an all-Canadian doubleheader. First, it's Toronto and Montreal, followed by Vancouver and Edmonton. Going to be a lot of fun, looking forward to that. All right, it's almost 11 o'clock. This is Adele rolling in the deep on Summit.

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Summit Terrace and Kitimat soundtrack. There is 21 Pilots, Stressed Out. We also heard Chad Kroeger and Josie Scott with Hero, and George Michael, Faith, kicked off the 11 o'clock hour. I'm Colin. Good morning. Happy to have you along on your Friday. Weekend is almost here. Just a few hours to get through. And to help get us there, music on the way from Bob Marley and Billy Joel to throw in the mix this hour as well. Remind you about Northern Savings Credit Union's WOW Kid and how you can help a youngster win a $250 savings account. The next winner will be announced next week. We'll also talk some NFL. Week number 3 got kicked off last night. You got to hug your Green Bay Packer fan friends who are probably in need today after realizing last night that this season might not go the way that they hope. We'll chat about last night's action and look forward to the games that are on the way on Sunday. And this day in music history to get to in just a bit. Find out which TV show premiered in North America this day in 1970. It's definitely music related. All that coming up right now, Peter Gabriel, it's Big Time on Summit.

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1: This is This Day in Music History for September 25th.
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1: The Temptations, they began recording My Girl, which would be their very first U.S. number one and the first of 15 U.S.

0: 1967.
1: The Beatles cartoon series premiered on television in the United States. The first story was titled I Wanna Hold Your Hand, and it had the group exploring the ocean floor in a diving bell where they met a lovesick octopus.
2: I wanna hold your hand. I wanna hold your hand.
0: 1970.
1: The very first episode of The Partridge Family aired in North America. The show featured Shirley Jones, David Cassidy, Susan Day, and Danny Bonaducci.
3: Hello world, hear the song that we're singing. 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
0: 1980.
1: Sad day for fans of Led Zeppelin as their drummer, John Bonham. He died at age 32 after a heavy drinking session. He was found at guitarist Jimmy Page's house after what was described as asphyxiation after excessive alcohol consumption. John was known for his live drum solo during Moby Dick, which would often last half an hour or more and usually featured the use of his bare hands.
0: 1993.
1: DJ Jazzy Jeff and the Fresh Prince, they started a two-week run at number one on the UK singles chart with Boom Shake the Room.
4: Boom, shake the room.
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Well, check in on your Green Bay Packer fan friends today. They might need some comforting after last night's 35-14 loss at home to the Atlanta Falcons. As a result, both of those squads are now 1-2 on the season. Yeah, that's a tough one, kind of coming to the realization things might not turn out the way that they hoped. Looking ahead to Sunday, I was optimistic that we might be treated to a matchup of a couple of 2-0 teams, but that doesn't look like the case. All those squads are battling teams at either 0-2 or 1-1. But there is an 0-2 game, so either the Houston Texans or the Indianapolis Colts will get their first win this weekend. Three games on TV beginning at 10 a.m. Jacksonville Jaguars hosting the New England Patriots. Tampa Bay Buccaneers will welcome the Minnesota Vikings at 1:05, and then the Sunday Nighter is live from Mile High Stadium in Denver as the Broncos take on the LA Rams, and that one starts up at 5:20. You can catch all that NFL action on Sunday on TSN. All right, more to come as we approach 12 o'clock. News and weather info at the top of the hour. Right now, this is Colin James, 5 Long Years on Summit.

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1: Good afternoon, I'm Ada McCloskey. Terrace Mayor Sean Boytash says he's disappointed the provincial government called a snap election that will take place just 1 week after municipal elections. Boytash says the province could have waited until the civic vote was over and says there was no reason for the election to be called in the first place.
2: I'm actually really disappointed in the government calling this election during our election. I think there was no reason they couldn't have waited until the municipal elections were done and then called this election. And I think that that was not well thought out, and I'm quite frankly quite disappointed.
1: Boytas says he hopes residents remain engaged with the municipal government and focus on choosing Terrace as mayor and council. Prince Rupert Council is pushing the provincial government for more funding for water treatment infrastructure. The issue was a major focus at this year's Union of BC Municipalities Conference, with five of the city's nine meetings with provincial ministries focused on water treatment. The city says previous advocacy helped secure $65 million for failing underground water infrastructure, which is supporting the BIG project. Prince Rupert Mayor Herb Pond says the city is now seeking funding to design and cost a water treatment system before pursuing money for construction. Council also advocated for provincial funding for the airport ferry, cruise tourism infrastructure, and regional power transmission upgrades. A new poll shows the BC Conservatives pulling ahead of the BC NDP after Premier David Eby declared a snap election for October 24th. Vista Radio provincial reporter Emily Joveski has more.
3: The Angus Reid poll released Thursday says the Conservatives, led by interim leader Lauren Dirksen, has the support of 43% of voters, compared to 35% for Eby's NDP. That's a drop for the NDP, who were 4 points ahead of the Conservatives earlier this month. But there's still a lot of uncertainty, with 20% of voters not yet sure which party they'll vote for. Emily Joveski, Vista News, Victoria.
1: BC's Attorney General Nikki Sharma says she's shocked by a new article describing the Tumbler Ridge shooter's alleged interactions with ChatGPT before February's mass shooting. The Mother Jones article says the chatbot gave Jesse Van Rootselaar advice on how to skirt its own safeguards, played out violent scenarios, and provided details about other infamous mass shootings. Sharma says the details are worse than she imagined.
4: What Mother Jones reported when I reviewed it made me so angry. It should make everybody angry.
1: OpenAI has previously confirmed that Van Rootselaar was able to open a second account after her first one was banned. It's the first time alleged details of her interactions with the chatbot have been made public. Belleville police say their investigators have determined Sunday's shooting outside a Belleville synagogue was a hate-motivated crime. At a media conference yesterday, Chief Murray Rod said it was a deliberate attack directed at members of the Jewish community during one of the holiest observances of the year. Ontario's Special Investigations Unit is investigating the exchange of gunfire between police and the 29-year-old suspect, who later died in hospital. Chief Rod says Constable Jeff Smith and Mike McCurdy prevented what would have been an unimaginable tragedy. He adds Smith was shot multiple times, is facing a lengthy and challenging recovery, but is making progress.
0: Summit weather.
1: In Terrace and Kitimat, expect a mix of sun and cloud today with a 40% chance of showers late this afternoon and a high of 13. Tonight will be mainly cloudy with a 40% chance of showers this evening and a low of 6. Over in Prince Rupert, skies will clear early this afternoon with a high of 13. Tonight, cloudiness will increase with a 30% chance of showers overnight and a low of 9. For Vista News, I'm Ada McCloskey.
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0: 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Summit Middays, your ultimate office soundtrack.

Summit, Terrace, and Kitimat soundtrack. There is John Parr's St. Elmo's Fire. We also heard from David Gray, Babylon, in there as well. Hey, don't forget, Domino's Pizza Party Thursday. We'll be back on the Steve Little Morning Show next week on Thursday, October 1st, giving you a shot at a $50 gift card from Domino's Pizza. So plan to tune in between 6 and 10 o'clock. Listen for that cue to call. And when you hear it, you can fire Steve a note. It's 250-615-8171. The ninth texter through will score the pizza. It's Domino's Pizza Party Thursday from us here at Summit, Terrace, and Kitimat soundtrack.

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Summit, Terrace and Kitimat Soundtrack, Harvey Danger, Flagpole Sitter. I'm Colin. Good afternoon. Nice to have you along on your Friday. Hope you're doing well. Have you checked out Made and Played in Canada.ca or downloaded that app? I encourage you to do that. Hop on there. Check out all those awesome artists from all over the country. Sort by province, sort by genre. Guaranteed you're going to find some stuff that you like. Continuing to highlight artists from here in BC, today we've got a band from Vancouver called Working Royals. This song is called Jenny. Come in.

If you want to hear more from Vancouver, BC's Working Royals, you can do that over at madeandplayedincanada.ca. Speaking of Made and Played in Canada, here's a band that formed in Waverly, Nova Scotia in 1969, April Wine. Ooh, what a night. It's on Summit.

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Summit, Terrace, and Kitimat Soundtrack, Default, Count on Me, We Else Heard from the Police, Every Breath You Take. Colin hanging out on your Friday as we approach 1 o'clock. Let's take a quick look at the CFL. Week 17 of the CFL season gets

kicked off tonight. And if you're wondering how many weeks on the schedule, there are 21, with Sunday, October 24th being the last day of the regular season. Two games on tap tonight, beginning at Princess Auto Stadium in Winnipeg, where the 7-6 Blue Bombers host the 8-6 Toronto Argos. That starts up at 5 o'clock. And then a big game for Nathan Rourke and the BC Lions as they welcome the Saskatchewan Roughriders to BC Place. Kickoff for that one is set for 7:30. BC can tie Saskatchewan in the standings with a win tonight. Then two more games tomorrow. The Ottawa Redblacks have probably their best chance to pick up a win this season as they take on the Calgary Stampeders at 12 noon, a team that only beat them by 2 points last week while they were on the road. I'll just say it, if the Ottawa Redblacks don't pick up a win tomorrow, there's a real good shot they're not going to get a win at all this season, which would be a first. Not exactly the history book you want to get into. And Week 17 will wrap up on Sunday in Edmonton at Commonwealth Stadium as the Elks battle the Hamilton Ticats at 4 o'clock. You can catch all that CFL action on TSN. More to come as we approach 1 o'clock. I've got Whitetown to get to shortly, but first, Gino Vanilli, Black Cars on Summit.

Summit, Terrace, and Kitimat soundtrack. There is the Trues, Poor Old Brokenhearted Me. We also heard from ZZ Top, Sharp Dressed Man, kicked off the 1 o'clock hour. I'm Colin. Good afternoon. I've got music coming up from Guns N' Roses. They'll do their Bob Dylan impression and Men at Work to throw in the mix this hour as well. Remind you about the Banff Mountain Film Festival at the Ariumlee Theatre in Terrace tomorrow, and then in Kitimat at the Mount Elizabeth Theatre next Friday, October 1st. And today's interestingly useless fact coming up in just a bit has to do with a discovery by NASA scientists which could change where we search for life on Earth and other planets. We'll get to that in a bit. Right now, this is Queen on Summit.

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0: Summit, Terrace and Kitimat soundtrack. Guns N' Roses doing their version of Bob Dylan's Knockin' on Heaven's Door. Calling, hanging out on your Friday afternoon. I've got Alanis Morissette to get to shortly and the Stones next.
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2: I find it extremely interesting.
4: Completely useless.
0: Here's today's interestingly useless fact. Has to do with a discovery by NASA scientists, which could change where we search for life on Earth and other planets. Yeah, it turns out that life might be able to survive in places we once thought were completely off limits. Scientists who are studying extreme environments have found an amoeba which is capable of living at temperatures above 147 degrees Fahrenheit, that's 64 degrees Celsius, pushing past what we thought complex organisms could tolerate. The NASA-funded research is especially interesting because it's amoebas we're talking about, not bacteria. Amoeba cells are far more complex. So finding one that can endure such intense heat suggests that limits of complex life might be wider than scientists first assumed. Which kind of raises a slightly unsettling question. What else could be surviving in environments we consider uninhabitable? The answer could be lots of weird stuff. This finding could influence how researchers study the origins of life on Earth, as well as where we look for life elsewhere in the universe. If complex organisms can adapt to environments that hostile, then scientists might need to expand their definition of what a potentially habitable world actually looks like. Absolutely true, today's interestingly useless fact.
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Summit, Terrace, and Kitimat soundtrack. There is the script, Break Even. I'm Colin. Good afternoon. Happy to have you along. Looking forward to the Banff Mountain Film Festival World Tour. It is in the Northwest in Terrace tomorrow, and then Kitimat's turn next week on Friday, October 2nd, so a week away. It's featuring a collection of incredible films from all over the globe. The tour celebrates breathtaking landscapes, remarkable people, outdoor adventures, and stories that inspire us to explore beyond our everyday lives. So if you have a chance, get on out and check it out. You can get your tickets for the show in Terrace at R.E. Emily Theater tomorrow at Mystery River Books. They are $20 each. I believe tickets will be available at the door as well. And then next week for the show at the Mount Elizabeth Theater in Kitimat, you can get those in Kitimat over at All West Glass. And the Kitimat show is in support of the Kitimat Ground Search and Rescue, so plan to get on out and check it out. It's going to be fantastic once again. As we keep it rocking right along, Men at Work to get to shortly, but first, Platinum Blonde, Somebody Somewhere on Summit.

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0: Summit, Terrace, and Kitimat soundtrack. There is Men at Work, Down Under. I'm Colin. It's been great hanging out as we approach the 2 o'clock hour. Time for me to step aside. I'll be back again on Monday on the Midday Show between 10 and 2. 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We'd love to hear from you. Central Interior Hockey League is starting this weekend. Terrace River Kings taking a road trip to Prince Rupert to take on the Rampage tomorrow night. Puck drop is set for 7 o'clock. Just note that there is a pregame ceremony ahead of National Day of Truth and Reconciliation, which is on Wednesday. So if you want to check out some local hockey this weekend, the Jim Sconey Civic Center is the place to be. This will do it for me right here. Mike Nagel's next. He'll take you through the afternoon. Enjoy the rest of your day. Have a great weekend. I'll catch you on the flip side.
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0: Summit, Terrace, and Kitimat soundtrack, Matthew Goodband, and Hello Time Bomb before that, Tears for Fears and Head Over Heels. It is just after 2 o'clock on your Friday afternoon. Good afternoon. I'm Mike Nagel.
1: Thank God it's Friday.
0: Yes, thank God it's Friday. Just a few more hours to go, and we are into the weekend. You got to love that. To help you through the next half hour, or next hour, actually, Lord, Mighty Mighty Boss Tones, Avril Lavigne, Survivor, and there's a lot more on the way, including your weekend movie preview. Here is Steeler's Wheel, Stuck in the Middle with you on Summit, Terrace, and Kitimat soundtrack.

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Summit, Terrace and Kitimat soundtrack, Mighty Mighty Boss Tones, and The Impression That I Get. Here are a few things happening around the region. The Prince Rupert Lions Club Diamond Dinner, Denim and Diamonds, is coming up on Saturday, November the 21st. 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And in Smithers, the October Jumping School is going to be happening at the Smithers Fall Fairgrounds, October 10th, starting at 8 a.m. Last time to school our jumps for 2026. Book a time slot to school over the beautiful new show jumps and fill. $25 per half hour. Course will be set, but change jump heights and fill as you please. Junior riders must be accompanied by a responsible adult, parent, and or coach. Friday evening setup. And there's a few things going on around the region. Here's Huey Lewis in the news. I Want a New Drug on Summit, Terrace and Kitimat soundtrack.

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0: Here is what is new in theaters this weekend in your weekend movie preview. This weekend is Forgotten Island, a female-centric animated magical fantasy stylistically similar to K-pop Demon Hunters. Two best friends become stranded on the mystical world of Nakali, where their only escape might cost them their shared lifetime of memories, starring Dave Franco and Jenny Slate. Also in theaters this weekend, Prime Time.
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4: It's not just Chet, though. 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
0: In 2006, To Catch a Predator host Chris Hansen sets out to make television history, starring Robert Pattinson. And also hitting theaters this weekend is the Brad Pitt-led vehicle Heart of the Beast. After a harrowing plane crash, a special forces officer and his combat dog find themselves stranded deep in the Alaskan wilderness. Together, they are forced into a brutal fight for survival against the elements, also starring J.K. Simmons. That is your weekend movie preview. Grab the popcorn and enjoy the flicks. Avril Lavigne now, My Happy Ending, on Summit, Terrace and Kitimat soundtrack.

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0: Terrace and Kitimat soundtrack. There is Survivor and Eye of the Tiger on Summit.
1: Here's your thought for the day. Your daily ponderance. That thing that gives you something to focus and concentrate on all day long.
0: Why do we put suits in a garment bag and garments in a suitcase? We're almost at 3 o'clock on your Friday afternoon, and that means we're getting ever closer to the weekend. Right after 3 o'clock, Avicii, the Bee Gees, the Killers are going to be here as well. And I'll also have Nearly News and some other things. Mariana Trench is here now with Desperate Measures to help you get there on Summit, Terrace, and Kitimat soundtrack.

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0: Summit, Terrace, and Kitimat soundtrack, 5440 in Baby Ran, Champagne Supernova from Oasis before that. It's just after 3 o'clock now. Good afternoon. I'm Mike Nagel on your Friday afternoon.
1: Thank God it's
0: Friday. Yes, thank God it's Friday. Just a couple more hours to go, and we are into the weekend. The Pretenders, Glass Tiger, Jack Soul, all going to be here this hour to help you through it. And also, I'll have Nearly News a little bit later on. And this day in music history is coming up. Here is Eddie Money and Baby Hold On Summit, Terrace, and Kitimat soundtrack. You're with Mike Nagel.

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1: The Temptations, they began recording My Girl, which would be their very first U.S. number one and the first of 15 U.S. top 10 hits.

0: 1967.
1: The Beatles cartoon series premiered on television in the United States. The first story was titled I Wanna Hold Your Hand, and it had the group exploring the ocean floor in a diving bell where they met a lovesick octopus.
2: I wanna hold your hand. I wanna hold your hand.
0: 1970.
1: The very first episode of The Partridge Family aired in North America. The show featured Shirley Jones, David Cassidy, Susan Day, and Danny Bonaducci.
3: Hello world, hear the song that we're singing. Come on, get happy.
0: 1980.
1: Sad day for fans of Led Zeppelin as their drummer, John Bonham. He died at age 32 after a heavy drinking session. He was found at guitarist Jimmy Page's house after what was described as asphyxiation after excessive alcohol consumption. John was known for his live drum solo during Moby Dick, which would often last half an hour or more and usually featured the use of his bare hands.
0: 1993.
1: DJ Jazzy Jeff and the Fresh Prince, they started a two-week run at number one on the UK singles chart with Boom Shake the Room. That is This Day in Music History.
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1: These are the stories ripped from the headlines. 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
0: The NFL Pro Bowl game is now officially dead. It was such a dumb idea. It was like playing a baseball game with water balloons. Well, the number one thing forgotten by adults is where they put their keys. Number two is what they need at the store. It's just a good thing that you need those keys to actually get to the store. And finally, 39% of singles judge other singles by their grammar. Hey, I'd only judge if their English was worse-erist than mine. Here's Glass Tiger, I'm Still Searching, on Summit, Terrace and Kitimat Soundtrack.

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says, turns out the button on the elevator with the firefighter's hat on it is not the button for a free firefighter's hat. We're almost at 4 o'clock on your Friday afternoon. INXS is going to kick things off for you after 4. Also, we'll hear from Smash Mouth and Max Webster and the Eurythmics. They're all coming up as well. I'll have some birthdays to tell you about and your weekend movie preview. Here's Jack Soul, Can't Stop, getting you closer to 4 o'clock on Summit, Terrace and Kitimat Soundtrack.

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1: Good afternoon, I'm Aidan McCloskey. Prince Rupert Council is pushing the provincial government for more funding for water treatment infrastructure. The issue was a major focus at this year's Union of BC Municipalities Conference, with five of the city's nine meetings with provincial ministries focused on water treatment. The city says previous advocacy helped secure $65 million for failing underground water infrastructure, which is supporting the BIG project. Prince Rupert Mayor Herb Pahn says the city is now seeking funding to design and cost a water treatment system before pursuing money for construction. Council also advocated for provincial funding for the airport ferry, cruise tourism infrastructure, and regional power transmission upgrades. Terrace RCMP are investigating two vehicle break-ins that happened early September 16th. Police say between 3 and 4 a.m. the same male suspect damaged the rear windows of two vehicles to gain access. One incident happened behind the Best Western Hotel on Greig Avenue, while the other occurred in the 4600 block of Lazelle Avenue. The suspect is described as Caucasian, wearing a light blue shirt over a black long-sleeve shirt, black pants and gray shoes, and carrying a backpack. Anyone with information is asked to contact Terrace RCMP or Crime Stoppers. QP 1570 employees with the town of Smithers have voted 90% in favor of strike action after negotiations broke down earlier this month. According to the union, the main issues were around wages and proposed cuts to sick leave. President Adrian Smith says, "We hope the town will take this message seriously so we can focus on finding a path to a deal that supports the workers who deliver the services our community relies on every day. Essential service levels would have to be negotiated and a 72-hour strike notice issued before a strike could occur." The union says it represents about 65 workers, including in-road and park maintenance, snow clearing, and water and sewage treatment. A new report by Mother Jones is the first to publish alleged details of the Tumblr Ridge shooter's interactions with ChatGPT in the months leading up to the tragedy. It says ChatGPT gave 18-year-old Jesse Van Rootselaar advice on how to get around its own safeguards, played out violent scenarios, and provided details about other infamous mass shootings. Premier David Eby says the report is shocking.
2: These companies cannot be trusted. They need to be regulated. And frankly, if the allegations in that media reporting are true, they need to be criminally charged.
1: BC has filed a lawsuit against OpenAI in California, seeking damages to cover certain costs related to the shooting. Multiple families and victims of the shooting have also filed lawsuits against the tech giant. Belleville police say their investigators have determined Sunday's shooting outside a Belleville synagogue was a hate-motivated crime. At a media conference yesterday, Chief Murray Rod said it was a deliberate attack directed at members of the Jewish community during one of the holiest observances of the year. Ontario's Special Investigations Unit is investigating the exchange of gunfire between police and the 29-year-old suspect who later died in hospital. Chief Rod says Constables Jeff Smith and Mike McCurdy prevented what would have become an unimaginable tragedy. He adds Smith was shot multiple times, is facing a lengthy and challenging recovery, but is making progress.
0: Summit weather.
1: In Terrace and Kitimat, expect a mix of sun and cloud today with a 40% chance of showers and a high of 13. Tonight will be mainly cloudy with a 40% chance of showers this evening and a low of 6. Looking ahead to tomorrow, it'll be cloudy with a 60% chance of showers in the afternoon and a high of 9, followed by periods of rain tomorrow night with a low of 6. Over in Prince Rupert today, clear skies with a high of 13. Tonight, cloudiness will increase with a 30% chance of showers overnight and a low of 9. Tomorrow brings cloudy skies with a 30% chance of showers early in the morning, followed by periods of rain beginning in the afternoon with temperatures holding steady near 11. Periods of rain continue tomorrow night with a low of 10. For Vista News, I'm Aidan McCloskey.
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0: Summit with Tom Cochran. Life is a Highway in Excess. Before that, Need You Tonight. It is just after 4 o'clock on your Friday afternoon. Good afternoon. I'm Mike Nagel.
1: Thank God it's
0: Yes, thank God it's Friday. We are inching ever closer to quitting time. And yeah, it's like right there. It's coming up. And to help you get there, the Goo Goo Dolls, The Clash, Max Webster, they're going to be here this hour as well. I'll have some birthdays for you and your weekend movie preview. Right now, here are The Doors and Lover Madly on Summit, Terrace and Kitimat soundtrack.

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Summit with The Clash and Train in Vain. I'm Mike Nagel. Here are some celebrities celebrating birthdays today. We have Donald Glover, who was in the Lazarus Effect, Magic Mike XXL, The Martian, Spider-Man, The Homecoming, Solo, A Star Wars Story, The Lion King, Community, Mr. and Mrs. Smith. Donald Glover turning 45 today. Catherine Zeta-Jones, The Mask of Zorro, Entrapment, Chicago, Intolerable Cruelty, Ocean's 12, The Legend of Zorro, Rock of Ages, Red 2, Prodigal Son, Wednesday, National Treasure, Edge of History, Catherine Zeta-Jones turning 57 today. And Michael Douglas, The Streets of San Francisco, The China Syndrome, Romancing the Stone, The Jewel of the Nile, Fatal Attraction, Basic Instinct, Wall Street, The Ant-Man Movies, The Kominsky Method, What If? Michael Douglas turns 82 today. So if you're celebrating a birthday today, those are some celebrities you share it with. Here's Smash Mouth, Can't Get Enough of You Baby on Summit.

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0: Here is what is new in theaters this weekend in your weekend movie preview. This weekend is Forgotten Island, a female-centric animated magical fantasy stylistically similar to K-pop Demon Hunters. Two best friends become stranded on the mystical world of Nakali, where their only escape might cost them their shared lifetime of memories, starring Dave Franco and Jenny Slate. Also in theaters this weekend, Prime Time.
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11: It's not just Chet, though. 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
0: In 2006, To Catch a Predator host Chris Hansen sets out to make television history, starring Robert Pattinson. And also hitting theaters this weekend is the Brad Pitt-led vehicle Heart of the Beast. After a harrowing plane crash, a special forces officer and his combat dog find themselves stranded deep in the Alaskan wilderness. Together, they are forced into a brutal fight for survival against the elements, also starring J.K. Simmons. That is your weekend movie preview. Grab the popcorn and enjoy the flicks. Here's Max Webster, Paradise Skies on Summit.

0: 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Canada is full of incredible music. And if you're making it here, we want to hear it. Made and played in Canada.ca. Solo artists, full bands, country, rock, pop, or funk. Any genre. If it's made in Canada and played from the heart, it belongs here. 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
1: Here's your thought for the day, your daily ponderance, that thing that gives you something to focus and concentrate on all day long.
0: Why do we put suits in a garment bag and garments in a suitcase? We are closing in on 5 o'clock, means it's almost quitting time. And starting off your 5 o'clock hour is going to be Steve Winwood. We'll hear from Hall & Oates, Def Leppard, Lenny Kravitz. And also after 5 o'clock, Nearly News and This Day in Music History. Here is Alana Miles to help you get there. Still got this thing on Summit. Terrace and Kitimat soundtrack.